The artistry of the English bass baritone Stephen Varco, who's turning 77 today. A wide range of things in English. First, the well-known folk song Early One Morning in a setting for his voice, chorus and orchestra by Percy Grainger. Two songs by Betty Rowe, The Promising Gardener, always putting that planting off, and Scooting. And then a little setting of the Bard, Shakespeare by Roger Quilter, O Mistress Mine, and It Was a Lover and His Lass by Gerald Finzi. As long as we are with the Bard, what did I do with this now here? I wanted to play some music of a setting of the Bard that was pretty wild, that took place on this date in 1932. Probably no production of Hamlet. Avant-garde, with an avant-garde director and designer, Nikolai Akimov may have approached. It was scandalous. It was not a tragedy. It was an absurd satire. Everything was back to front. Hamlet was fat and horrible. Ophelia was a tart. Claudius was weak and likable. And to reflect this really improbable Hamlet, a young Dmitri Shostakovich was employed to write his incidental music, of which he wrote a lot of it, which premiered on this date in 1932. He was also at this time writing his opera Lady Macbeth of Mezen's District, so he used a lot of Hamlet to try out things dramatically for his opera. We're going to hear a selection of his 1932 incidental music to this weird Hamlet, the Russian National Orchestra led by Mikhail Pletnev.